Ain't a masterpiece. Oh my, my, oh my, my love. I take one look at you, you're taking me out.

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We are from Peter. The electric one. Does it shock you? See.

0: NDR 2.
1: Yo, man.
2: Yo,
1: open up, man.
2: Yo, what do you want, man?
1: My girl just caught me.
2: You made her catch you?
1: I don't know how I let this happen.
2: With who?
1: The girl next door, you know?
2: Nah.
1: I don't know what to do.
2: Said it wasn't you.
1: All right.

This is Ausgeir and you're listening to NDR2. My song Svíaborg circles around someone who finds himself in a difficult place because of choices he's made along the way and is desperately searching for a way out.

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Cause I'm only human after all, and you're only human.

0: beste musik.
1: Hi, this is Oscar and this is my song Skýjaborg on NTR2.
0: Genau meine Musik.